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We're having a Braves party all night, and unlike your younger days, you are here early for the party. Remember when you used to walk in 2 or 3 hours in because it was something to be fashionably late? Yeah, those days are over. You want to get as much of this as you can, and I appreciate you being here. I'm Victor Sosa, and we're just getting started.

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I'm Vic Sosa. 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

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I'm Victor Sosa. 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

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About the only person who was probably smiling first thing Monday morning was this guy, Kirk Franklin. The weekend after his latest album dropped, a double one at that, had lots of success with consumers going out of their way to get their hands on it. I just want to say...

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1: If Monday was rough and you are ready to put it behind you, things will most definitely be better tomorrow. 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
1: All right, Ed Long is here. We're back together in the sanctuary. I've got Anthony Brown in group therapy. Also, Lamar Campbell in Spirit of Praise on right now.
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2: Hallelujah. Hallelujah. You know, when I think about it, I started in the church as a little girl, 7 years old, and grandmother used to take me to church back in Tulsa, Oklahoma, and I used to sing for the Lord, and I used to sing in the adult choir, and I loved the Lord with all my heart. By the time I was 9 years old, I was gung-ho, and my grandmother even said to me one day, she said, you know, baby, God's going to use you one day. And I didn't know what she meant, but I knew I liked the sound of God using me. By the time I was 11 years old, my mother and father and my five brothers and my little sister, we moved from Tulsa to California. My dad's job has transferred him out here. And by the time I was 12 years old, I found myself in the nightclubs in Los Angeles. My mom and dad used to go to the clubs on the weekends. They didn't know the Lord Jesus. And grandma wasn't around anymore, so we just quit going to church. I was in the nightclubs at 12 years old, and that was the worst place and the last place I needed to be. But I had a praying grandmother. By the time I was 13 years old, I had recorded my first single and began to open up for people like Stevie Wonder and Aretha Franklin, B.B. King and Bill Cosby. And I remember opening up for him one time, and things began to happen. Hallelujah. Things began to happen all around me. The devil had a trap set. He was going to set me up because, see, I liked it. I liked the money. I was making a lot of money. And I like the glamour. And I like the applause because that said, I love you. We all want to be loved. Hallelujah. I didn't know that Jesus loved me. I didn't know it then. When I was 16 years old, I had a baby out of wedlock. And by the time I was 17 years old, I left home and joined the cast of Hair, and I began to travel all across the country. I was making more money than my mom and dad put together by then, and things were looking pretty good. Then I was introduced to marijuana. Devil had a trap set. Next thing I know, it was pills. Pills to get up in the morning and pills to go to bed at night. Then it was the alcohol, and then I became very promiscuous and ran around with a lot of people I had no business being with. And one day I was introduced to cocaine, and I know that all drugs are a spirit, but this cocaine became my best friend. And I began to hang out with the devil, and I did everything that I was big and bad enough to do. And I'm not glorifying him. I'm just letting him know that I don't belong to you. Hallelujah. I've been set free. Hallelujah. Glory to God. I went on for about 12 years of my life, and I traveled with people, and I worked with Chaka Khan and Rufus, and I worked with Captain and Tennille and all the people in the studios, and I was good at my job, and I was quick, and I could demand double, triple scale, and I went to work, and I was high every day.

One time when I was in Houston, Texas, I met a man there, and I was getting ready to go on the road with Chaka Khan, and there was a group going on the road with us, Heatwave, and they had a man working with them, and he was doing their lights, and I didn't know this, but I met him on the road, and he was a nice guy, and you never would know it to look at him, but he was also, not only was a light director, but he was a cocaine dealer. See, the devil knows how to really do it. So we began to be friends, and we began to date, and I began to get all the cocaine I wanted for free. How many of you know it wasn't for free? But we came home, me and this young man, and we began to live together, and he was still selling drugs, and I began to make drops for him. I was dropping off cocaine and making a lot of foolish turns in my life, and my life began to do this spiral, downward spiral. I was going to hell. One night as I was getting loaded, I began to pass out. And my head hit the wall. Boom! And I began to slide down the wall. And as I came to, all of my bodily fluids were doing their own thing, and I was dying.

0: wasn't a couple of days later that I was watching Christian television. And Grandma tells me she was laying on her face during this time, and she had been fasting for 2 weeks and just calling on the name of Jesus. Save my granddaughter. Save my granddaughter, Jesus. I watched Christian TV one night, and it was as if God himself said, that's enough. And he rebuked the devil from me long enough for me to make an intelligent decision. I said, Jesus, I know you're real. If you'll just take all of this away from me, take all of the drugs, take them away, I'm tired. And I want you to know that instantly I was set free. Instantly I was delivered. Hallelujah. Glory. Hallelujah. This was on a Friday night. And I want you to know that not only did God save and deliver me and set me free, but he saved that drug dealer, and he's my husband tonight, James Bailey. Hallelujah. Hey, he comes by here. Hearing. Yes, he does. Glory.
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1: See, this song right here, this is my travel song right now. I get in the car, I pray, I cover my journey, I put this in and sing along on the way. And nobody can hear me but me and God. Here's Fresh Start Worship. 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
1: You know, sometimes when I'm listening through the iHeartRadio app and I'm listening to this station, a lot of these songs take me back down memory lane. I think of just different times in my life when I heard these songs. Yeah, this is one of them right here. Edwin Hawkins, God Will Take Care of You. My name is Ed Long. We are in the sanctuary. Thanks for being here.

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1: There he is, Cardi Cortez, and Working On Me. That's his latest. Yeah, I remember he came on the scene. He's been strong. He's been strong. Strong vocal stuff. All right, Kirk Franklin's coming up. Also, Reverend Luther Barnes, God's Grace. My name is Ed Long. We are hanging out together in the sanctuary. Chloe, talk about it.
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1: Ed Long is here with you. We are here in the sanctuary. All right, so now listen, if you're ministering to somebody, you're talking to somebody, you're trying to get them to give their life to God, you make sure you let them know, hey, listen, don't wait till tomorrow, because tomorrow's not promised. 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

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Hey, it's Ed Long here. You know what? We're sending love from Monticello and Macomb and everywhere in between. Thanks for getting your praise on with us and making us your number one for gospel hits.

as a believer. When you're going to question if God is really on your side. And the reason why you're questioning it is because of the simple fact it seems like the devil is hitting you with everything that he can possibly throw at you. 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And the only reason why the devil is hitting you like he's hitting you is because he has literally peeked into your future. And he's

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1: You know, Kirk Franklin once shared his Mount Rushmore of gospel artists. He named John P. Key, he named Thomas Whitfield, he named Andre Crouch, and Walter Hawkins. And he could have named this lady right here singing along with him. Karen Clark Shear joined him on this one. This is Thank You for Everything.

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1: 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We're in the sanctuary. I got Bishop T.D. 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

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Hey, it's Ed Long here. You know what? We're sending love from Monticello and Macomb and everywhere in between. Thanks for getting your praise on with us and making us your number one for gospel.

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My name is Ed Long. We're in the sanctuary. Thanks for being here. So in a minute, I've got the inspirational thought for today. I call the segment Think on These Things right after JJ Harrison and You for Praise.

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1: JJ Hairston, Youthful Praise, is called Nothing Else. It's me, Ed Long, here with you. I got more, though. I've got God's Property, I've got Sincere, and more of your favorites in a few minutes, all right? All right, we're in the sanctuary hanging out. We got the inspirational thought for today right now. It says this: you may not be where you want to be yet, but don't overlook how far you've come. Keep showing up, keep pushing forward, and trust.

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0: to the new Donnie McClurkin Show, coming to you, bringing you the greatest music in the world, and it's time for our praise break. That's right, it's time for our praise break. DJ T-Storm is primed and ready to go. 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
1: Hi, this is Donnie McClurkin, and I've got an inspirational message just for you. Bishop Charles E. Blake from West Angeles Church of God in Christ used to always say, I see you in your future, and you look better than you did today. That's right. I see a prosperous future for you. Not a New Year's resolution, but a prosperous future. As you obey God, I see you being elevated. As you obey and serve God, I see miracles coming your way. I see breakthrough in the areas that have been hard-pressed. As you obey and serve God with all of your heart, I see the manifestation of God's promises coming alive in you. That's right. As you continue to move forward obeying God, I see the failures of your past fading away. They're just memories. Memories that you've overcome by your faithfulness toward God. Listen, I see you in your future, and you look great. I see good in you.

0: who's going to be out on tour next week with Anthony Brown and Group Therapy in their therapy tour. And she'll be singing a song just like you heard, I See Good. I can't wait for that tour to get to me. I'm going to that tour. Maurette Brown Clark, Anthony Brown, and Group Therapy coming to a city near you. And that was I See Good. Now, I also see that my time is up. I've got to go. But let me let you know that I love you and I thank God for you. Next week, we'll have a release of my brand new project. My new single is out now. Lord, I thank you. Download that single and let it be a simple song of gratitude just for you. I love you all. Keep me in your prayers. And until the next edition of the new Donnie McClurkin Show, walk in the favor of God.
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1: Israel, a new breed. You are good. Welcome inside the party. Your early morning praise party with me, your girl, Sherry Mackey, on a terrific Tuesday, a ladies' day. Right now, enjoy Doc McKenzie and the highlights

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1: Donna Lawrence, the gift. The show look good on you. You're inside the party. Your early morning praise party with me, your girl, Sherry Mackey. You're about 10 minutes away from your morning prayer. We're going to celebrate you, your family, your loved ones with your birthday and anniversary shouts. Then we've got entertainment news coming up. We're about a week away from the Dove Awards. Right now, enjoy Reverend Milton Bronson and the Thompson Community Center.

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It's your early morning praise party. I am Sherry Mackey, and it's time for a bit of entertainment news. Well, we're 1 week away from the Dove Awards, October 6th. All roads lead to the Bridgestone Arena in Nashville. The 57th annual GMA Dove Awards will honor the late gospel icon Richard Smallwood with a star-studded tribute. We're talking about Jonathan McReynolds, Kiara Shear Kelly, Donald Lawrence, yes, and original members of Smallwood's acclaimed ensemble Vision. Y'all, Marette Brown Clark, Ted Wynn, baby, Percy, baby, that thing gonna be wonderful. Of course, we know that the maestro, Richard Smallwood, passed away December 2025. And the GMA Dove Awards, baby, they are going to honor him with a very nice tribute. He was previously inducted into the GMA Gospel Music Hall of Fame back in 2006. Also, presenters and performers include the birthday girl today, Lisa Knowles-Smith, CeCe Winans, Anthony Brown of Group Therapy, and more. Come on, Dove Awards. I got to head down there and see what they're working in with in Nashville for the Doves. Hey, listen, congratulations. I know Gospel Worship Album of the Year. You got Todd Galbert, Red Worship, CeCe Winans, Todd Delaney, Vashawn Mitchell. Gospel Recorded Song of the Year, Tasha Cobbs, Leonard, Anthony Sings. You got Anthony Brown. You got Mariah Carey and the Clark Sisters with Jesus I Do. You got Jonathan McReynolds and Jamal Roberts with Still. Torrin Wells, Sunday Morning. Artist of the Year, Brandon Lake, CeCe Winans. Hello. I love that. Song of the Year, Come Jesus Come. God, I'm Grateful. I Know a Name, No Fear. Rap, Hip Hop, Recorded Song, Bless You, Dave, God Did It, Rob, and then Rob Hale, and then Yes. The Featured Film of the Year, A Great Awakening. David, I Can Only Imagine Too. Sarah's Oil, Soul on Fire. Then Television Series of the Year, Duck Dynasty. Okay then, House of David, The Chosen, The Promised Land, and Wing of Feather. Just a few things. And then, of course, if you don't get a chance to make it to Nashville, you can always watch The Doves on October 9th on TBN. Hey, a little entertainment news you can use on the party. 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
1: That's Reverend Jasper Williams and the Salem Bible Church Choir. 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
1: It's your early morning praise party. I am Sherry Mackey. We got your Bible experience on the way, hot topics, but in about 8 minutes, we've got today's word. There is more in you than you think. Right now, enjoy this one. It's commissioned, a classic, Running Back to You. Okay.

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0: 95.5 Hallelujah FM, Jackson's Inspiration Station. It's your early morning praise party. I am Sherry Mackey, and it's time right now for today's word. There's more in you than you think. Daniel 11:32 says, "But the people who know their God shall be strong and carry out great exploits." God didn't create you to live intimidated by your circumstances. He did not create you to spend your life saying, "I can't do it. It's too big. I'm not qualified. I don't have what it takes." No. Daniel 11:32 says, "The people who know their God shall be strong and carry out great exploits." Notice it doesn't say the people who have everything figured out. It doesn't say the people who have the most money, the most connections, the most education, or the most experience. It says the people who know their God. Y'all, there's something special, something powerful about knowing who God is and knowing that He's with you. When you know that God is greater than what you're facing, you don't have to run from every giant that stands in your way. You can face it with faith. David didn't defeat Goliath because he was the biggest man on the battlefield. He defeated him because he knew the God he served. And sometimes God will allow you to face something that's bigger than your ability so that when the victory comes, you'll know it wasn't because you alone did it. It was God. See, that's what makes it a great exploit. Maybe God has placed a dream in your heart that seems too big. Maybe you've been thinking about starting that business, going back to school, writing that book, stepping into ministry, applying for that opportunity, or using your gifts in a greater way. Stop telling yourself I'm just average. No, you were created in the image of Almighty God. He's given you gifts, abilities, creativity, wisdom, courage, and purpose. That doesn't mean everything is going to be easy. It doesn't mean you're going to accomplish everything simply by believing in yourself. It means you can trust God to equip you for whatever He's called you to do. So take the limits off your faith. Stop allowing fear to make decisions for you. Stop shrinking because the assignment looks bigger than you. There is more in you than you think. But more importantly, there is more of God available to you than you realize. Come on, Jesus. You're not walking into the future alone. God is with you. So you be strong. You be courageous. You pray bold prayers. Take the next step. Use the gifts God has placed on the inside of you. And when you look at what's ahead of you, don't just ask, "Can I do this?" Ask God, "What can you do through me?" Because when you know your God, you can face great challenges with great faith and watch God do great things. Father, thank you. Thank you that you are the all-powerful creator of the universe and that you have placed gifts and purpose inside of us. Help us stop putting limits on what you can do through our lives. Give us courage to step beyond our comfort zone and faith to pursue what you called us to do. When we face something bigger than our ability, remind us that we don't have to depend on our strength alone. Increase our capacity, strengthen our faith, and help us to carry out great exploits for your glory in Jesus' name. Now that's your word for today. Take it, apply it to your everyday life, and you continue to be encouraged and inspired. It is your early morning praise party. I am Sherry Mackey.
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1: It's your early morning praise party. I am Sherry Mackey. It's time for another look into the Word of God. It is time for the Bible Experience. And for those of you that like to read along with us, go ahead and open your Bible or your Bible apps to Ephesians chapter 6. Ephesians chapter 6. Today we're picking up in verse 18. Ephesians 6 and 18, we're continuing the armor of God.
2: And pray in the Spirit on all occasions with all kinds of prayers and requests. With this in mind, be alert and always keep on praying for all the Lord's people. Pray also for me, that whenever I speak, words may be given me so that I will fearlessly make known the mystery of the gospel for which I am an ambassador in chains. Pray that I may declare it fearlessly as I should.
1: 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Your early morning praise party with me, your girl, Sherry Mackey. Good morning.
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2: It's your early morning praise party. I am Sherry Mackey, and it's time to talk about topics that are hot. Unfortunately, 12 teenagers were shot after two groups exchanged gunfire during an 18th birthday celebration at a park in Macon, Georgia. Bibbs County Sheriff David Davis says the shooting happened shortly after midnight Sunday at Carolyn Creighton Park. The birthday group had originally been at a rented house, but was told to leave several hours earlier, so the party moved to the park. The wounded included a 19-year-old man, 9 boys ages 17 and 18, and 2 18-year-old women. Sheriff Davis said investigators had no evidence that any of the people were wounded actually fired a gun. No arrests have been announced, but authorities say they had several people they wanted to question. My Lord Jesus. Also making news, the Jackson County, Mississippi District Attorney Angel McElrath is standing by her statements about the Nolan Wells case after new findings presented from his cell phone. Civil rights attorney Ben Crump, who is representing the Wells family and his team, say a digital forensics expert found Snapchat data had been deleted from Wells' phone. McElrath says the activity described by the expert came from another Snapchat user and was not the result of someone physically accessing Wells' phone. She says the information presented to the grand jury included cell phone surveillance and GPS data. The grand jury returned a no true bill, meaning no criminal charges or indictment are being issued at this time. Oh, Jesus. And finally, a Mississippi man is facing murder charges after police say a woman's death was staged to look like a hanging in West Jackson. Detective Samuel Dukes testified that 51-year-old Jarquez Radliff was among a group involved in the death of 29-year-old Tasia Fortune, whose body was found hanging from a tree in August. Investigators believe Fortune was killed elsewhere after a dispute over drugs, then brought to the scene and staged. Two other arrests have already been made in connection with the case. My Lord, pray for all of those families. Jesus. Unfortunately, that's what's making hot topics. It's your early morning praise party. I am Sherry Mackey. Your Sherry-ism is on the way.
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1: Real life sisters, Tina and Erica, better known as Mary Mary in the morning. A beautifully blessed Tuesday to you and yours. I'm Tracy Bethay. Happy Tuesday to you. Still to come, music from Anthony Brown and Group Therapy. Here's Fred Hammond taking you back with Let the Praise Begin.

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Hey, I'm Tracy Bethay. Vicksburg, Cary, Rolling Fork. Thanks for making us number one for gospel hits.

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1: A classic from Walter Hawkins and Be Grateful. I'm Tracy Bethay, glad to be in your company. I've got something for you just in time for the holidays. Stay close, I'll tell you about it. 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
1: That's the choir master Ricky Dillard and Release. I'm Tracy Bethay, glad to be in your company. Got some Canton Jones and Praise on Go coming up. Here's Norman Hutchins and God's Got a Blessing with Your Name on It.

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1: Oh, he will never leave you nor forsake you. He's always with us. Thank you, Lord. Shirley Caesar and Anthony Hamilton. It's all right. It's okay. Here's the latest from Zacardi Cortez and Working on Me.

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Jackson's Inspiration Station, 95.5 Hallelujah FM. He's the Prince of Praise, that is Byron Cage, and the presence of the Lord is here. As we continue to pray for Lionel Richie, who's been having some health issues here. Here's Lionel Richie and the Commodores, and Jesus is Love.

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0: 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What a classic on your inspiration station. It's music from Reverend Milton Bronson. I tried him and I know him. Here's the latest single. It's Kirk Franklin along with Karen Clark Shear, and Thank You for Everything.
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1: 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Oh, it's time for the gospel truth in gospel news, honey, with two-time Stellar Award winner, Tracy Bethay.
0: Today in the gospel truth in gospel news, honey, it's time to take a look at the man in the mirror. Michael G. Burns, a Houston-based musician, composer, author, and music director whose work is grounded in faith, encouragement, and meaningful storytelling. 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I'm Tracy Bethay, and that's a look at the gospel truth and gospel news, honey.
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0: 95.5 Hallelujah FM, Jackson's Inspiration Station. It's Jonathan Nelson and Purpose with My Name is Victory. I'm Tracy Bethay. Glad to be in your company. Got your birthdays coming up. Yeah, we've got some birthdays to celebrate on this 29th day of September. Also, PJ Morton is standing by. Here's Beverly Crawford with He's Done Enough.
1: If he doesn't do anything else, he's already done enough. Bishop Brown wrote.

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1: The amazing, legendary Clark Sisters, blessed and highly favored. I'm Tracy Bethea, glad to be in your company on a beautiful Tuesday. Still to come, music from Ty Tribbett. Also standing by, Greg O'Quinn. Got some Donald Lawrence on the way. Here's music from Yolanda Adams and...

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Hey, I'm Tracy Bethay, and remember, tomorrow morning at 7:25, it's Birthday Shouts. That's right, celebrate your birthday with Sherry Mackey and the Early Morning Praise Party on 95.5 Hallelujah FM.

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Get your praise on with Reverend Clay Evans, and I've got a testimony. Happy Tuesday to you and yours. It's JJ Harrison and Nothing Else.

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Kim Harper Johnson with you. How you doing on this terrific Tuesday? I certainly do pray that all is well with you and yours. Thanks so much for listening in. And of course, today, September 29th, all day long, a special day on the national calendar. Yeah, we'll have fun with that. I'll tell you what it is later this hour, so keep it here. Right now, Kirk Franklin, a little classic for you. Melodies from Heaven, 95.5 Hallelujah FM.

They that worship the Lord will worship him in spirit and in truth. 95.5 Hallelujah FM. Kim Harper Johnson with you on a terrific Tuesday. You just picked up the kiddos from school. Yes, be careful, be mindful. Watch out for the babies, you know, walking home from school. Those that's standing on the bus stop, you know, waiting on the bus. Just watch out for all of our babies out there. Watch out for one another. And of course, we're praying for traveling grace and mercy. Amen. In the name of Jesus. Here's the Mississippi Mass Choir. Yeah, it's good to know Jesus. 95.5.

God did not give us the spirit of fear, no, but of power, of love, and a sound mind. Just know everything will be all right. 95.5 Hallelujah FM, Jackson's Inspiration Station. I'm Kim Harper Johnson. Today is a terrific Tuesday. In fact, it's the last Tuesday of September 2026. And yeah, all day long, September 29th. Yeah, today, a special day on the national calendar. I'll tell you more straight ahead. Right now, new one for you, Korean Hawthorne, his favorite. 95.

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5: Happy Tuesday. I'm meteorologist Megan Hanna with Storm Team 12. After a chilly morning, the sunshine will warm us up above seasonal temperatures. We'll top off into the low 90s today. Thankfully, still holding on to that low humidity, but that will change for the latter half of the week.

0: work week. Moisture increases with winds in from the south. That will lead to some heavy rain possible Friday through the weekend up ahead of our next cold front. I'm meteorologist Megan Hanna with Storm Team 12, exclusive local station for Live Powerball and Mega Million Drawings.
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95.5 Hallelujah FM. I see you. Yeah, he's worthy of all the honor, glory, and praise. Kim Harper Johnson with you on Jackson's Inspiration Station. Terrific Tuesday to you and yours. And of course, get those Bibles ready. Yeah, later this hour, I've got some spiritual food for your soul. Put a little soul food on your plate. Man will not live by bread alone, but with every word that proceed out of the mouth of God. Get those Bibles ready. Spiritual food for your soul is later this hour. Right now, a classic by Edwin Hawkins. Yeah, God will take care of you. 95.5 Hallelujah FM.

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had fainted unless I had believed, yeah, to see the goodness of the Lord in the land of the living. You, what you holding it for? 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And of course, get those Bibles ready, a little Bible study, some spiritual food for your soul. That's straight ahead. Here's Fresh Start Worship. You are 95.5 Hallelujah FM. Oh, yeah.

The Lord is our light, and He is our salvation. Whom shall we fear? He's the strength of our lives. Of whom shall we be afraid? 95.5 Hallelujah FM. Kim Hartford Johnson with you. Yeah, got Evangelist Beverly Crawford on the way. It's about time for a miracle. For Sean Mitchell, nobody greater. It's time for some spiritual food for your soul. You got your Bible. All right, now, look at you. If not, go get it. Yeah, God's Word is a lamp unto our feet. It's a light.

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1: I asked my big brother to come and help me with this one. Ladies and gentlemen,

It's the Lord's doing. Yeah, it's marvelous in our eyes. Talking about a miracle worker. He's got a blessing and a miracle with your name on it. 95.5 Hallelujah FM, Jackson's Inspiration Station. Kim Harper Johnson, yeah, that's me, keeping you company on this September 29th. And if it's your birthday, I'm going to help you celebrate. Yeah, you've been celebrating all day long. We're going to take it further with a gift from me to you later this hour. Right now, it's Myron Butler, God's Property, and Kirk Franklin, Love 95.5.

0: 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Your $1,000 blessing is back on Monday. Keep it here to win.
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0: Keep pressing toward the mark of the high calling in Christ Jesus. Yes, you're not finished. 95.5 Hallelujah FM. Kim Harper Johnson with you. Terrific Tuesday to you and yours. I pray that all is well with you and your family. And we thank you for listening again. And thanks for making us number one for inspiration. Listen, we've got more for you. Miami Mass Choir, What God Has For Me, It Is For Me. 95.5.
1: What God promised me, it is for me. Come on, somebody touch your neighbor and say, what God has for me, it is for me. The devil can't have what God has for me. Hallelujah.

0: hand on me. Our times are in the Lord's hands. No man will be able to pluck us out of his hand. 95.5 Hallelujah FM. Israel, a new breed is on the way. Again, I say rejoice. We got a little Reverend Al Green. The Lord will make a way somehow. Well, listen, it is September 29th. Happy birthday today to Barbara Jeffries. Celebrating on today, Robert S. Parker Jr. It's your birthday. Happy birthday to you. And if you're listening in right now, wait just a minute, Kim. Hold on. It's my birthday, too. What about me? No worries. You know I got you. Let me help you celebrate. Happy birthday. Happy birthday. Happy, happy birthday. Ah, yeah. It's a gift from me to you. And yeah, it's from my heart. You're welcome. Whatever your celebration may be, work anniversary, wedding anniversary, or maybe you're celebrating because it's the last Tuesday of September 2026. This is the day that the Lord has made. Rejoice and be glad in it. 95.5 Hallelujah FM.
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Talking about life and favor. 95.5 Hallelujah FM, Kim Harper Johnson with you on a terrific Tuesday. And we appreciate you listening in and, of course, praying for you and yours as always. Got to pray for one another. In the mighty and matchless name of Jesus, be healed, be delivered, and be set free. Hallelujah. Amen. Listen, here's Bishop Larry D. Trotter. The Lord is blessing me and you right now.

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0: Oh, magnify the Lord with me. Let us exalt his name together. 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Hallelujah. 95.5 Jackson's Inspiration Station. Kim Harper Johnson with you on this terrific Tuesday.
1: Hey, Kim.
0: Hey.
1: I'm a true listener of yours. And I thank you for your words of encouragement and your Bible scriptures that you give out every afternoon. And my name is Doreen, and I'm calling for Virginia. Keep up the great work. Thank you. Bye.
0: Thank you, Ms. Doreen, and thank you for listening. And we appreciate you. Yes, we do. And all of our great Hallelujah listeners, Jackson, Macomb, Pearl, Ridgeland, all around the metro and around the world, listening in, yeah, on that free iHeartRadio app. We are 95.5 Hallelujah FM.

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Today, all day long, get that cup of Joe, that cup of Java, your favorite brew, and take a picture of your favorite coffee mug. 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Well, listen, here's Kirk Franklin, Karen Clark Sheard. Thank you for everything. 95.5 Hallelujah FM. I just want to say.

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This is the will of God in Christ Jesus concerning you, concerning us. 95.5 Hallelujah FM. Victor Sosa is up next. Yeah, he's got more gospel hits, more inspiration. Great conversation. He'll keep you company until midnight on tonight. So keep it here. It's Victor Sosa.

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